Bombe, Essential Deluxe. That girl, she looked like a stunner, grew to the vibe and I know that I wanna. Late night but still midsummer, sun don't set that the lights go on us. Don't stop, Essential Deluxe. Gonna spend more than a night with you. Don't stop, just do what you do. Gonna spend more than a night with you.

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1: Girl, she look like a stunner. Groove to the vibe, and I know that I wanna. Late night, but still midsummer. Sun don't set, let the lights stay on us.

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1: 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Pops off, get your rocks off. What's that say you want about my hot stuff? Drippin' and the flavor never need any hot sauce. Move into the rhythm, to the rhythm it pops off. Hola, soy Oscar L y mando un saludo desde Sinsei Records para la gente de Essential Deluxe.

0: 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Party! Don't waste no time.
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0: Get drunk on wine.
1: Don't stop.
0: It's time to score.
1: Hit the time.
0: So what you waiting for? Now it's my time to rap for you. So listen closer to the show shot groove. Won't take much time, but have in mind that we're a brand new band and we're so divine. We don't spend no time for rock and roll. Cause roll don't rock and rock don't roll. 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Something brand new by the lead or rock. We're gonna rock the